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9: From the Rappahannock Electric Cooperative Weather Center. Lows dip down to about 55 tonight under clear skies. Ample sunshine expected tomorrow. High temperatures reach up to 88. Clear skies tomorrow night. Lows level off around 61. Mainly sunny and dry Friday and Saturday. Low 90s Friday, mid 90s by Saturday. Right now, it's 78 degrees.
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6: From the Rappahannock Electric Cooperative Weather Center. Lows around 55 overnight under clear skies. Sunny skies again Thursday. High temperatures reach up to 88. Lows level off around 61. Thursday night, clear skies. Mainly sunny and dry. Friday and Saturday, low 90s. Friday, mid 90s by Saturday. Right now, it's 64 degrees.
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5: From the Rappahannock Electric Cooperative Weather Center. Lows around 55, overnight under clear skies. Sunny skies again Thursday, high temperatures reach up to 88. Lows level off around 61, Thursday night, clear skies. Mainly sunny and dry, Friday and Saturday, low 90s, Friday, mid 90s, by Saturday. Right now, 62.
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12: From the Rappahannock Electric Cooperative Weather Center. Lows around 55 overnight under clear skies. Sunny skies again Thursday. High temperatures reach up to 88. Lows level off around 61. Thursday night, clear skies. Mainly sunny and dry. Friday and Saturday, low 90s. Friday, mid 90s by Saturday. Right now, 60.
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5: From the Rappahannock Electric Cooperative Weather Center. Lows of low around 55 overnight under clear skies. High temperatures reach up to 88 Thursday, bright sunshine. Clear skies Thursday night, 61. Mainly sunny skies and dry Friday and Saturday, low 90s. Friday, mid 90s by Saturday. Right now, 58.
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3: From the Rappahannock Electric Cooperative Weather Center. Lows level off around 55 overnight under clear skies. High temperatures reach up to 88 Thursday, bright sunshine. Clear skies Thursday night, 61. Mainly sunny skies and dry Friday and Saturday, low 90s. Friday, mid 90s by Saturday. Right now, 56.
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5: From the Rappahannock Electric Cooperative Weather Center. Clear skies overnight with a low of 55. Bright sunshine expected again Thursday, highs around 89. Clear skies Thursday night, lows level off around 60. Temperatures well above average Friday and Saturday with highs from the low 90s to the mid 90s. Currently 55.
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2: 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What are the top things you pack? One dude has been to every country in the world, and he says you only need these five things. And I can guarantee you, you've probably never touched four of them. It's coming up next.

0: 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But watch the big lug perk up when he hears this. We've got a few of his favorites up for grabs. 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
13: If your daughter's having her middle school graduation and she has one request, she doesn't want one person there. Do you uninvite the person? You're going to get the whole story. Then you'll decide who's right. Couples Court is coming up next.

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4: 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Yeah, Raven, what was yours?
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1: 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I mean, I guess we could call my wife. 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I don't have my yearbook
4: 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Yeah, we're going to call Alicia. Let's figure out where you're. I wonder, okay. We have quite a variety of quotes here.
1: Coin flip on whether this could be a good or bad idea
4: Let's
1: right now.
4: Let's see what but... Raven's is. 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
4: A principal was put on administrative leave because the quote that she presented to the students in the yearbook was a Fetty Wap lyric.
1: Bad choice.
4: She says she didn't do it, but nobody really knows, you know, who did.
1: Once you're on leave, doesn't that mean that they're firing you?
4: I guess.
1: Doesn't that mean that it's like basically over at that point?
4: She says she's got her lawyer, though, and she's going to fight it.
1: Well.
4: The line was, everybody hating, we just call them fans, though. The problem is the song. The song has a little bit more into it that would be offensive to a lot of parents, you know?
1: I don't remember my principal's quote. I don't remember my quote.
4: Well, that's the whole thing. I quoted P. Diddy, which in retrospect, not the greatest decision when you're 17 years old, but yeah. I didn't know.
1: But you didn't forget it either.
4: No, I remembered it forever. So we're going to call Raven's wife, Alicia, to find out what was his. It's next.
1: Let's see if she can dig out my yearbook.
17: They say the holy water's watered down, and this town's lost its faith. Our colors will fade eventually, so if our time is running out, day after day, we'll make the mundane a masterpiece. Oh my, my, oh my, my love, I take one look at you, you're taking me out.

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2: 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Traffic's heavy at 610. Then you're going to be jammed when you get to Dale Boulevard. Southbound 95, Fredericksburg to Richmond lanes are open. Route 3 between Lake of the Woods and 95 in Fredericksburg, it's fine. And 17 between Hartwood and 95, it's fine. I'm Allie Oakley with traffic on Live 99.3.
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10: From the Rappahannock Electric Cooperative Weather Center. Bright sunshine expected today with highs around 89. Lows level off around 60 tonight. Clear skies. Lots of sunshine tomorrow, highs around 93. Partly cloudy skies Saturday with a high of 94. 91, chance of thunderstorms Sunday. Currently, it's 53 degrees.
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2: Did you grow up with a naked mom? I saw this two people talking about this on Instagram, and it really caught my attention.
3: It's like you either grew up in a naked mom house or a not naked mom house.
4: Uh-huh.
3: And the people who like didn't grow up in a naked mom house have sort of a different vision of like nudity and like, I don't
5: life
3: even know.
5: General.
3: Life in general.
2: Yep. It's 100% accurate.
6: She sounds like she's had a lot of coffee.
2: Well, you know how it goes.
5: No.
2: Also,
6: all right, so
2: also
6: define,
2: what we sound like.
6: Define okay. for me what a naked mom house is.
2: A naked mom. Well, he says.
7: If you grew up in a naked mom house, if something spills, you're not terrified. You're just going to get the rag and to clean it.
2: He thinks that it's more like if your mom is very proper and is very, like, strict.
6: That's the reverse of naked. If she's naked, she's,
2: right.
6: you know,
2: she's
6: like
2: a fully
6: loose
2: clothed
6: and relaxed.
2: Mom. She's a fully clothed mom. But
6: okay,
2: naked moms tend to be a little bit more relaxed and
6: yeah.
2: whatever.
6: Hippies.
2: I am purposely a naked mom. I am always, like, I take off my clothes in front of my kids all the time. Now, I wonder.
6: Wait a minute. I mean, he went. From cleaning up a spill, you're immediately going to nudity.
2: Yeah, no, okay. I'm a naked mom.
6: Okay.
2: Like, so I don't ever hide if I'm getting changed.
6: Yeah, but you have daughters.
2: Well, that's what I wonder. Yeah. I wonder if it would be different if I had boys. So I asked the girls.
8: Mm. Hayden, do you have a naked mom?
9: What?
8: A mom that's always naked. Like, am I always naked?
9: No.
8: But, like, around the house, not, like, in public or anything like that.
9: You're only naked when you're either showering or putting on your pajamas.
8: And why are you always in the room when that seems to happen?
9: Because that's when I need you.
2: I always have an attendance, you know, whenever I'm getting changed.
6: You've shared this with me
2: before. Taking a shower. Always,
6: you can't go to the bathroom by yourself.
2: No,
6: right?
2: always. They literally will come in and sit on the floor. Or like if I'm in the shower, we'll come and just sit and talk. It's like their private area. It's like I'm holding therapy on the toilet.
6: I mean, right. Listen, when they're toddlers, that's one thing. I think, you know, it naked around the kids happens plenty of times, right? Because, again, they will follow you.
2: Mm-hmm.
6: I think as they get a little bit older and, of course, you know, you have girls. Again, if you had boys, it might be different.
8: Dakota, do you have a naked mom? Do you think I'm naked all the time?
10: Yeah.
8: What do you mean, yeah?
10: Sometimes at home I see you naked, and sometimes I think, what's your pajamas? Do you just go to bed naked?
8: No, why don't you go to bed naked? If I have pajamas on, you know that.
10: I know, but like, when you're naked, I usually see you naked.
8: And what do you think?
10: Wow, is my mom from Naked or something?
2: Yeah.
6: Yeah, well, you know, I guess.
2: To me, I want my girls to know what a woman's body looks like for real.
6: I mean, I didn't know you had a whole full messaging in it. I thought you were just changing for bed.
2: Well,
6: I thought you were literally just putting your pajamas on, but you're like, I'm doing this for the good of womanhood, and I want you to be straight on. I hear that.
2: I believe it, because I think that they get fed.
6: Uh-huh.
2: I mean, even me.
6: Yes.
2: Look, see,
6: put
2: everybody.
6: All right.
2: Moms, get naked in front of your children. Take off your clothes. Let them see your cellulite.
6: I mean, maybe you were just, again, getting ready for bed.
2: Your fupa. Let them see how it all hangs there.
6: I don't know how we got here.
2: Right? But I do think, I mean, how about, like, if the moms that lock themselves in the bathrooms to get changed, the kids can't see it? I don't understand how you do that. I'm very anti-hiding yourself in the bathroom. But I don't have boys, so I'm not really sure. I don't know. If you have a boy, were you naked in front of them? I kind of want to know.
6: Are you a naked mom all the time?
2: Yeah, 1-800-330-9999. I'm actually curious about that.
6: Okay.
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12: 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Southbound 95, Fredericksburg to Richmond. Lanes are open. Route 3 looks good. Lake of the Woods to 95. 17 Hartwood to 95 in good shape, too. I'm Allie Oakley with traffic on Live 99.3.
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2: I'm a proud naked mom. It's a thing. I don't. Some people don't even realize they're doing it. Is that you're just naked around your house and you have no problem being naked in front of your kids? And there's a whole discussion about whether if you had a naked mom, you're better off versus one of the moms that would go hide in the bathroom and get changed all the time.
6: For some people, this has a dual meaning, too. Like, the naked mom is the more, like, free spirit,
2: yeah,
6: you know, less disciplinarian, that type of thing, whereas the clothed mom is more, you know, uptight.
2: Yeah. Exactly.
6: Yeah, a little more tension in the household.
2: I'm a naked mom. Yeah. I never shy away from getting changed in front of my kids or anything like that. But, you know, Raven brought up a good point. I have girls, so
6: right.
2: I don't have sons. If you have a son, were you a naked mom or do you have different protocol in your house? 1-800-330-9999.

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2: They could be hot. They could be cold. Anna and Raven play Am I Close?
3: We were so close!
4: You hear references all the time. You may even say them yourself, but do you really know where they come from? Producer Justin, what are you teaching us about today?
2: Well, it's a very exciting time of year right now. We've got a lot going on in the world of sports. We have the NHL playoffs, which started all the way back on April 18th. And if it goes till the very end, it'll end up on June 17th. And they are competing for the hardest trophy to win in all of sports, the Stanley Cup.
5: 2 months of playoffs till you get to the finals. I mean, that is absolutely extraordinary. Yep. I'll just put it right here because it seems like good placement. Yeah, Knicks, take that, San Antonio.
4: What does that have to do with the NHL?
5: Don't worry about it. So what is the question there, Justin?
2: Okay, so the Stanley Cup has a rich, storied, and sometimes funny kind of history here. But what makes it different from other trophies is what I would like to know. And why is it called the Stanley Cup? And what else do you know about it?
4: All right, 30 seconds on the clock. I'll go first because I'll be the first one to admit I have no idea. I don't know why we call it the Stanley Cup. I just assumed it's named after somebody that's dead. And it's like Joe Stanley or Stanley like Frederick or something along that line. And he was really into cups. So he was like, hey, I've got this extra giant cup in my living room.
5: Right.
4: Do you guys want to use this when hockey teams win stuff? And somebody was like, yeah, that's cool. Like, we got no other cups. And that's it.
5: I mean, what else was he going to do with that cup?
4: Right.
5: Good job.
4: Yep.
5: 30 seconds on the clock for myself because I know all about this. 3, 2, 1. Lord Stanley's cup is from the Lord of Stanley, who was a lord because he did many great things. First off, not only was the guy that had lots of big cups, all right? And that cup is made of pewter, not silver. He was the lord of that. But also, he invented helium balloons. Did you know that? And pastrami sandwiches. And everybody knows that when it comes to hockey, what do we like? Pastrami, fist fights, hat tricks, and beer, okay? And Lord Stanley knew all of those things. So he said, you know what, guys? When it gets to the end of the season, you're going to need something
4: That's
5: to put
4: time.
5: All that beer in.
4: That's time.
5: Right.
4: Justin, that seems like a made-up thing. Does the Stanley Cup have anything to do with pastrami?
2: No, nothing at all to do with pastrami.
4: Okay, great.
5: It is made of pewter.
2: It is made of pewter.
5: Thank you very much. I knew a guy who actually crafted it. Can you believe that?
4: Congratulations.
5: Yeah. And well, he's deceased now.
4: I'm sorry to hear that. Yeah.
5: He was a master craftsman, though.
2: And Lord Stanley was a lord, so you got that right, Raven.
5: Thank you very much. Two out of three ain't bad.
2: Accidentally or not, Anna, you nailed it. His name was Frederick Stanley.
4: No. You
2: accidentally said that, yeah. Yep.
4: Get out of here!
5: Nobody looks more shocked than her.
2: Yeah. I was really waiting for someone to say, like, the Stanley Cup, like the mug.
5: So why? Why do we have a cup?
2: Okay, so Lord Frederick Stanley was appointed by Queen Victoria as Governor General of Canada way back in the 1880s. So when he came to Canada with his family, they fell in love with the sport of hockey. And so they sponsored a lot of tournaments and games for all the local clubs there. And he, Lord Stanley, decided to give out this award as a presentation for the best amateur hockey club for whenever they won one of their challenge tournaments.
5: I told you it had to do with beer because they definitely filled that with Molson.
2: The name of the cup is actually the Dominion Hockey Challenge Cup. The Stanley Cup is just a nickname for it. They've been awarding that out since 1923.
5: Will Vegas win it again this year? That's what I need to know.
4: First of all, we're not even going to touch the fact that I'm psychic.
5: So you hit his name.
4: Yeah.
5: Okay.
4: Frederick Stanley.
5: I mentioned beer.
4: No, I've been lately, I think I'm psychic. And I just want to say
2: that was
4: pretty dead on.
5: I don't mean this to be an insult, but I think it to be fact. I think that if you're a lord in Canada, much less a big deal than being a lord in like England.
4: 100%.
5: Right?
4: Yeah.
5: Like it's like you're barely a lord.
4: Yep.
5: Right. But enjoy it.
2: Yep.
5: Go Vegas Knights.
2: Vegas Knights versus the Carolina Hurricanes.
4: Great. I'm for the Hurricanes.
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3: 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Traffic slows 630 Courthouse Road past 610. Then traffic is going to slow when you get to Dale City. Southbound 95, Fredericksburg to Richmond, those lanes are open. I'm Allie Oakley with traffic on Live 99.3.
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15: From the Rappahannock Electric Cooperative Weather Center. Ample sunshine expected today, with daytime highs approaching 89. Clear skies tonight, lows dip down to about 60. Mainly clear skies tomorrow, daytime highs approaching 93. Temperatures above average Saturday and Sunday, with highs from the low 90s to the mid 90s. Chance of thunderstorms Sunday. Right now, 55.
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5: Yes.
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4: 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They're $2 scratch-offs.
5: You never know which one is going to be the winner. It does happen.
4: 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Or if you are a graduate, we want to hear your future plans. I'm free.

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9: This is ironic. Today is Scratch It for the Graduate Day, so we're taking calls throughout the show if you have a high school graduate or a college graduate, and we're going to do scratch-offs for them. You can call 1-800-330-9999. But if you actually win on one of these scratch-offs, do you have to give it any money back to the person that bought it for you? You're going to hear the whole story, then you'll decide who's right. Couple Score is coming up next.

0: with and just get on with life.
1: You'd like to think that you could do that and this thing would just be resolved and everything would be wonderful after that. But the reality, I mean, a lot of times these things don't change anything. One thing I know about money situations like this, it's never enough money and it's never the right explanation. I'm going to stay completely on the sideline here because I'd be very curious. People will say one thing, but I want people to really imagine that this money was their money and that it had landed in their lap. Because as you said, Natalie, you got bills to pay. I'm certain that you could use this money, too, that you need it. Are your parents going to pay half the taxes, or is this the, you know, like, there's a lot of questions here.
2: Yeah, so I guess the question is, if you receive a gift of a scratch-off ticket, even if it's from your in-laws, are you responsible, and should you give any money back or include them in a family trip to say thank you?
1: 1-800-330-9999. Whose side are you on? It's the Couples Court with Anna and Raven.
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4: 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You're in good hands with Allstate. 95 northbound, traffic slows before 630 Courthouse Road to get past 610. Then you're fine on your way to Quantico Triangle. Traffic slows before you get to Dale Boulevard as well. Southbound 95 Fredericksburg to Richmond lanes are open. On Route 3 between Lake the Woods and 95 in Fredericksburg, you're fine. Same thing with 17 Hartwood to 95. I'm Allie Oakley with traffic on Live 99.3.
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2: What do you do when somebody buys you a scratch-off ticket and you win significantly? Do you give them any money back? That's what's going on with Natalie and Robert. Natalie's mother-in-law, who she doesn't get along with, Craig, gave her scratch-offs to her birthday, which Natalie, in all honesty, wasn't happy about.
13: Right.
2: She said it was, like, thoughtless. She wins $20,000. $20,000 she wins.
1: It creates an interesting situation at that point, and you probably want to do something nice for them. But for Rob to turn around immediately and just go, we should give them half, or we should take them all on a huge family vacation, like that settles something nicely and ties a bow on it, Rob thinks for himself. But is that realistic?
2: And does she really have to do it?
1: Right.
2: It's
1: money. It was a gift. I'll tell you right now, if I bought my wife a lottery ticket and she won, I would not expect her to give me half.
2: No, no, I would certainly. His money's my money.
1: I look at it is, nope. It was a gift. It's up to them how they spend it. If they want to give you half, of course, that's welcome. Yeah, that's happy.
2: House.
1: You don't demand it.
2: I'm looking at the text line at 1-800-330-9999. I'm on her side. They gave her a scratch-off ticket thinking nothing was going to be won. So really, a no-gift gift. Right.
1: Right.
2: That's true.
1: Right.
2: What do you think? 1-800-330-9999.

that graduate. We'd love to hear from you, too. 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And we have a stack of scratch-offs here. We'll scratch one off in their name. It's coming up next.

This hour's big fun in the big city keyword to see BTS in Baltimore is time. T-I-M-E. 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
5: They could be rich, Anna.
4: Or they could win a buck.
5: I would like half.
4: 1-800-330-9999. Christina, congratulations.
6: Oh, thank you. My daughter, Jordan, she's graduating on the 25th, and she has decided to go to Coastal Carolina in South Carolina.
4: Oh, that's fantastic.
6: We're very proud of her.
5: So that's exciting. What does she want to do with her life?
6: She's going to major in psychology, forensic psychology.
5: Ooh, now that's interesting. Yes. I like that. All right. Let's make her rich right now before she goes to work for the FBI or the CIA or something like that.
4: I got a good feeling about these $100 loaded. Yeah.
5: All right, here we go. $100
4: loaded.
5: $100 loaded
4: cards. So what you're going to get. Okay, lucky number. Winning number 17 and 22.
5: Okay, come on, 17. Come on.
4: 6.
5: 17.
4: 11.
5: Uh-huh.
4: 25.
5: What?
4: 9. 17.
5: Yes.
4: Okay, that's a winner. We'll see.
5: We got one.
4: 13.
5: Uh-huh.
4: 24. 19.
5: Give me another 17.
4: 20 and 1.
5: Okay, we got one, though. Let's see. What did you win?
4: Congratulations. You just won $2.
5: Yeah.
4: $2.
6: All right.
5: We're gonna put you on hold. Sophia's gonna get your Venmo info, and Anna's gonna Venmo this right to you today. Okay,
4: right from my bank account.
6: Awesome! Thanks so much.
5: Congratulations on your graduate. Happy day.
7: Hi, this is Farita. I'm calling about my daughter. She just graduated law school.
5: She just graduated law school.
4: That's
5: congratulations! Great.
4: Congratulations.
7: She went for part time on weeknights and every Sunday for 4 years.
5: Wow.
7: So it's a big deal. She finished last week. We had a big graduation for her. It was beautiful.
5: That's exciting. That's awesome. Is she thinking about going into private practice or going to work for another firm or the government? What?
7: She takes the bar at the end of July, and then she wants to work in trusts and estates.
5: I was going to say, this might surprise you, but there are many attorneys needed in contract law. So it's exactly what my brother specializes in, as a matter of fact. All right. So we're going to...
7: Our whole family is waiting for her. We're waiting for her to pass the bar.
5: Yeah, yeah.
4: All right, one step at a time. You got to pass that bar.
5: Well, listen, there's money to make.
4: Tell her how proud of her you are. Go ahead.
7: Oh, Melissa, your whole family is extremely proud of you, and we've missed you for 4 years. We can't wait for you to finally be done and ready to enjoy all the hard work you just accomplished.
5: She's like, come home. All right.
4: We've got
5: a scratch ticket here. If she's a winner, she gets the money. Do we get 10%?
4: No, we don't get anything. We're going to give it all
5: seriously?
4: To you. All right, would you like green and gold, $100 loaded, or $20,000 a year for life?
7: Green and gold.
4: Green and gold. That sounds good.
5: Okay.
7: I don't even know what that is, but it sounds interesting.
4: All right, so here. Our winning numbers are 29 and 6. Let's see your numbers.
7: Ooh, that's her birthday. Our
5: 29 is pretty good. That's my birthday.
4: Are those good numbers? Okay, 9, 7, 18, 21. Uh-oh. 26.
5: 26.
4: 17. No, that's not one. 27. 20. Oh, I'm sorry.
5: Everything in the 20s except 29?
4: Yeah, and not 6 either. All right, I'm sorry. It was not a winner, but it seems like you already won by having such an incredible daughter, so congratulations for that.
5: A lifetime of success ahead.
7: Yes, definitely. Thank you. This is very fun. I'm glad. Every morning I'm driving to work. We're on the school bus. I'm always up at 5 a.m.
5: Well, thank you for being with us. We appreciate it.
4: Absolutely.
5: And congratulations again on your daughter's graduation.
7: Sure.
5: It's fantastic.
7: Keep going together, you guys.
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8: 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Traffic slows Stafford Airport north of 630 Courthouse Road to go to 610. Then you find on your way to Quantico Triangle. Southbound 95 Fredericksburg to Richmond lanes are open. Route 3, it's pretty much business as usual between Lake of the Woods and 95 for this time of the day, and 17, the length. I don't see any crashes. I'm Allie Oakley with traffic on Live 99.3.
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17: From the Rappahannock Electric Cooperative Weather Center. Ample sunshine expected today, with daytime highs approaching 89. Clear skies tonight, lows dip down to about 60. Mainly clear skies tomorrow, daytime highs approaching 93. Temperatures above average Saturday and Sunday, with highs from the low 90s to the mid 90s. Chance of thunderstorms Sunday, currently 65.
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4: Just want to say a very special happy birthday to our owner, Jeff Warshaw. Happy birthday, Jeff.
5: Yeah. Great time. Great day. Him and our boss, Keith. Both of them. Big day. Shared birthday.
4: Both our bosses have birthdays on the same day, which is weird.
5: You know, here's the thing. They have some traits in common.
4: Yeah, it's true.
5: They're both a little wild. They're unique guys. They're great characters. And they're good leaders.
4: Yeah, and they're both very well loved around here. Yeah. So speaking of our bosses, Boss Keith has been on a quest. He had one goal. He said he was going to come on the air for the last 2.5 months because he was going to lose 15 pounds before he turned 50 years old today.
5: Seemed very doable, especially for a guy, right? Like, I mean, 15 pounds in like, you know, what
4: was
5: it? 10 weeks?
4: Yeah,
5: seemed like it was doable.
4: So last week he weighed the exact same amount that he weighed on day one, 198. And he lowered his expectations.
5: Yeah.
4: He's like, if I can lose 4 pounds this week, I'll be happy. And he is convinced he did it. We're going to find out all together coming up next. I could be.

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2: 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Hey, Evan, how are you doing today?
3: Good. How are you?
2: Great. Are you ready to win some cash?
3: I think I am.
2: Let's do it. Can you please ask Raven to leave the room?
3: Raven, please leave the room.
4: You got it. Good luck, man. $1,900, Evan.
2: Here we go. All right, we're going to wait for that door to close, and he won't be able to hear us. We're in a soundproof studio. I'm going to ask you 5 pop culture questions. You have 3 seconds to answer each one. I'll bring them back in, ask them the same questions. Whoever gets the most right wins. Ties go to Raven. You ready?
3: Ready.
2: Okay, let's do it. Number one, Listerine is now offering a range of intensities, including extra mild, mild, and intense. What is Listerine?
3: Mouthwash.
2: Number two, Mindy Kaling has a new show called Not Suitable for Work on Hulu. She became famous after being part of The Office. The Office was set in what Pennsylvania city?
3: Scranton.
2: Number three, Tom Holland has been asked to host Saturday Night Live, but he keeps turning it down because he's dyslexic and he can't read off the cue cards. He was cast in Billy Elliot the Musical, where his dance and gymnastic skills helped him get what superhero role?
3: Spider-Man.
2: Number four, Quentin Tarantino compares Hollywood to a flavorless sausage factory. What wrestler made the slogan snap into a Slim Jim famous?
3: Macho Man Randy Savage.
2: And number five, it's National Cheese Day. Gouda is from what country originally?
3: Switzerland.
2: All right, let me bring Raven back in.
4: Yo.
2: 4 out of 5.
4: That's impressive. Let's see how I do.
2: Hold on. I have to Google the dumbest thing ever. Okay. All right, here we go. Number one, Listerine is now offering a range of intensities, including extra mild, mild, and intense.
4: All right.
2: What is Listerine?
4: It's a mouthwash.
2: Yeah. Number two, Mindy Kaling has a new show called Not Suitable for Work on Hulu.
4: Okay.
2: She became famous for being part of The Office. The Office was set in what Pennsylvania city?
4: Scranton.
2: Yes. Number three, Tom Holland has been asked to host Saturday Night Live, but he says he can't do it because he's dyslexic. He can't read off the cue cards.
4: I mean, I would think that he could probably remember enough. He's likable.
2: I know, but I would be intimidated by that, too. He was cast. Last night, I had to host an event where I had to read a teleprompter.
4: Yeah.
2: And I didn't know if I would be able to see it, like, without my readers on.
4: Yeah.
2: It was the most agonizing thing ever.
4: It's a skill.
2: Yeah.
4: The pacing and all that.
2: Right.
4: And by the way, teleprompters, sometimes they go down. Sometimes they're garbage. Yeah,
2: right.
4: Not great.
2: These were fantastic, so
4: okay,
2: I can't complain. Yeah.
4: That's good.
2: And I could read them perfectly fine. he was cast in Billy Elliot Musical, where his dancing gymnastic skills helped him get what superhero role?
4: He's Spider-Man.
2: Right. Number four, Quentin Tarantino compares Hollywood to a flavorless sausage factory. Okay.
4: Right.
2: What wrestler made the slogan, snap into a Slim Jim famous?
4: Was that Randy the Macho Man Savage?
2: Yes.
4: Okay.
2: You guys are tied at 4. And number 5, it's National Cheese Day. Gouda cheese is from what country originally?
4: Gouda cheese is from Sweden?
2: No.
4: Scotland?
2: No.
4: It's, no. Switzerland?
2: No, that's
4: France.
2: That's Evan said Switzerland too, and then I had to Google, is Switzerland and the Netherlands the same thing? Guess what? Not.
4: Okay.
2: Completely different country. I was sure, but then I wasn't really sure. And I was like, I don't feel like dealing with the emails. Let me just Google it really quick.
4: Turkey?
2: No, it's Netherlands. I just told you.
4: Oh, okay.
2: Yeah, right.
4: All right. I was going to keep going.
2: Evan, you guys tied at 4 today. That's going to get you an Ann on Raven t-shirt.
3: Thanks. I can't beat Raven.
4: Better luck next time. Good game, man. Enjoy that t-shirt. $2,000 tomorrow, Anna.
2: And thank you to Stephanie, who supplied one of the questions I used today. If you have an idea for a question, too, submit it at annonraven.com.
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6: 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Still a little bit heavy, 630 Courthouse Road. Then you're going to be heavy when you get to Dale City. Southbound 95 wide open into Ashland. You're not going to hit delays until you get to the Bryan Park interchange. They will be brief. Route 3 looks good. Lake of the Woods to 95 in Fredericksburg and 17 Hartwood to 95. It's fine. I'm Allie Oakley with traffic on Live 99.3.
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2: Scratch it for the graduate. This is your chance to brag about your kid. Are they graduating high school? Are they graduating college? We want to hear all about it. Tell us why they're so great. 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
4: From the Rappahannock Electric Cooperative Weather Center. Ample sunshine expected today, with daytime highs approaching 89. Clear skies tonight, lows dip down to about 60. Mainly clear skies tomorrow, daytime highs approaching 93. Temperatures above average Saturday and Sunday, with highs from the low 90s to the mid 90s. Chance of thunderstorms Sunday, currently 65.
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6: Coming up, it's Pick'em News. Three news stories that are trending right now, but you only hear about one, and Raven gets to pick which one it is.
7: It's an awesome responsibility. Thank you.
6: This week has some great selections. I don't know how you're going to pick one. A man charged after another kindergarten graduation brawl. Again. That's like two in a week at a kindergarten.
7: Don't start nothing, won't be nothing, five-year-old.
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7: Oh, gosh.
6: Or how about the crime-fighting priest? 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
7: I think I read about that guy. 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Good job, Mr. Priest.
6: It's coming up next.

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She'll be all right. 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And in fact, tonight, she did confirm. 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It just teaches the heart how to burn.

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Happy Thursday. Guess what happens tomorrow? It's Friday. We're almost done. Today is National Hug Your Cat Day. Now, I don't own a cat, but if I see one, it's getting a hug. Here's Lose Control right here on Live 99.3.

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3: Bright sunshine expected this afternoon with daytime highs approaching 89. Lows level off around 60 tonight. Clear skies. Daytime highs approaching 93 tomorrow. Mainly sunny. Partly cloudy skies Saturday with highs in the mid-90s. Slight chance for storms Sunday. Right now, 81.
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9: Bright sunshine expected this afternoon with daytime highs approaching 89. Lows level off around 60 tonight. Clear skies. Daytime highs approaching 93 tomorrow. Mainly sunny. Partly cloudy skies Saturday with highs in the mid-90s. Slight chance for storms Sunday. Currently 83.
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Did you know 93% of moms feel burned out? Yeah, we do. We need a break. We need a nap. We need something. But then we get mom guilt when we don't hang out with our kids. So it's like, hey, go sleep in for a little while. Oh, wait, you could have been playing with your children. It is a double-edged sword. But they did a survey of 4,000 mothers between the U.S. and the U.K., and 93% report feeling burned out, and 70% get fewer than 5 hours of sleep a night. Yikes. Here's Unstoppable by Sia right here on Live 99.3.

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11: From the Rappahannock Electric Cooperative Weather Center. Ample sunshine expected this afternoon with daytime highs approaching 89. Clear skies again tonight. Lows level off around 60. Mainly sunny tomorrow, 93. Sunshine mixed with clouds at times. Saturday with a high of 94. 91, slight chance for storms Sunday. Right now, it's 84 degrees.
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3: 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Or better yet, go to Times Square, take a picture of me with a Kodak. Took my life from negative to positive, I just want y'all to know that. And tonight, let's enjoy life. 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
6: From the Rappahannock Electric Cooperative Weather Center. Ample sunshine expected this afternoon with daytime highs approaching 89. Clear skies again tonight. Lows level off around 60. Mainly sunny tomorrow, 93. Sunshine mixed with clouds at times. Saturday with a high of 94. 91, slight chance for storms. Sunday. Currently, it's 85 degrees.
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14: From the Rappahannock Electric Cooperative Weather Center. Ample sunshine expected this afternoon with daytime highs approaching 89. Clear skies again tonight. Lows level off around 60. Mainly sunny tomorrow, 93. Sunshine mixed with clouds at times Saturday with a high of 94. 91, slight chance for storms Sunday. Currently, it's 85 degrees.
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Text that right now to 755-0993, and you might be going to see BTS in Baltimore. Good luck. Can't be sure.

99.3. There's a lot of things going on this summer, but something really important that you want to do is go see BTS in Baltimore. Go. You want to go see them? Go see them. And we're giving you that chance. All you have to do is be listening for the keywords today. Today is the last day. So go ahead and text this keyword in. It's purse. P-U-R-S-E. Purse. Text that to 755-0993. And you might be going to Baltimore. You might be seeing BTS. I hope you do.

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2: 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But watch the big lug perk up when he hears this. We've got a few of his favorites up for grabs. We can't legally give away beer, but how about $1,000 cash? 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
3: 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Still a little bit heavy, 630 Courthouse Road. Then you're going to be heavy when you get to Dale City. Southbound 95 wide open into Ashland. You're not going to hit delays until you get to the Bryant Park interchange. They will be brief. Route 3 looks good. Lake of the Woods to 95 in Fredericksburg and 17 Hartwood to 95. It's fine. I'm Allie Oakley with traffic on Live 99.3.
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5: 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On 95, both directions between 234 and Quantico, traffic slows. And then you're also going to find some busy traffic on 17 between the Centerport Parkway to 95 and the local lanes. Before you got to 17, there was an incident on 95. I'm Allie Oakley with traffic.
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3: 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The northbound side, it is going to be 610 to 234. 17, you got some signal delays, no crashes found with light, kind of heavy. Route 3 going past Central Park in the town center. You got some signal delays, busy traffic. I'm Allie Oakley with traffic on Live 99.3.
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15: Lows around 61 tonight under clear skies. Mainly clear skies tomorrow. High of 94. Mainly clear skies tomorrow night. Lows level off around 66. Daytime highs approaching 96. Saturday under partly cloudy skies. 91 Sunday. Slight chance of thunderstorms. Currently 87.
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I remember playing her music when I did Sweet 16s when I was in high school. 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
1: 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Southbound and northbound 95 between 234 and Quantico Heavy. Put your northbound delay 610 back to 610. Also go to slow at 630 Courthouse Road. Everything that you've got on 17 in the Falmouth Light will be volume, maybe some construction. And eastbound Route 3 at Orange Plank Road, construction delays. I'm Allie Oakley with traffic on Live 99.3.
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1: 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On the next Can't Beat Raven, $2,000 on the line. And if you want to play, sign up at annaandraven.com. This is the cheat sheet. The first two answers to the next five questions. It's an unfair advantage that you get that Raven doesn't get. The answer to question number one is Madonna. And the answer to question number two is Euphoria. Remember those two and get ready to win $2,000. Good luck.

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2: 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Northbound side, you're going to start to slow near 610. And then the southbound side, you got pockets of traffic through Stafford. Eastbound side of Route 3 at Orange Plank Road, you've got road work that has you backed up to Brock Road like a parking lot. I'm Allie Oakley with traffic on Live 99.3.
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10: From the Rappahannock Electric Cooperative Weather Center. Lows around 61 tonight under clear skies. Mainly clear skies tomorrow. High of 94. Mainly clear skies tomorrow night. Lows level off around 66. Daytime highs approaching 96. Saturday under partly cloudy skies. 91 Sunday. Slight chance of thunderstorms. Right now it's 89 degrees.
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I think it'd be a great move. $1,000 right now. 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
1: 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Southbound side slows 630 Cornhouse Road. Eastbound side of Route 3, it's construction at Orange Plank Road that has you backed up like a parking lot from Brock Road. I'm Allie Oakley with traffic on Live 99.3.
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10: From the Rappahannock Electric Cooperative Weather Center. Clear skies tonight with a low of 61. Mainly sunny skies tomorrow. High temperatures reach up to 94. Lows dip down to about 66 tomorrow night. Mainly clear skies. Sunshine mixed with clouds at times. Saturday with highs in the mid-90s. Slight chance of thunderstorms Sunday. Currently is 84 degrees.
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